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The right extinguish equipment is of vital importance.

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If you purchase a home or business premises or renovate a property, as of the 1st of January 2024, you are required to inform the Belasting Deeds. You must also do this if you already possess real estate but have not yet received a tax assessment. How can you report this? 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
1: Sure.
0: And he said, go means then you do like that. 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

Are you between 12 and 18 years old? 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

0: and Barbuda, the legendary original Burning Flames. Alongside DJ Noah and MC Daddy Slim. 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Tickets are just $35 in advance, $45 at the gate. It's the Vibe 50, Wednesday, July 29th at the Princess Juliana Sports Field. One night, one stage, one big vibe.
1: Hey, good morning, Sabre and the rest of the crew. You're locked into Sabre Radio. We are broadcasting from downtown and Farnham and Sabre.
2: And with me in the studios this morning, I have three of the junior road match participants. Two of them have been here some weeks ago, but today they are here to release their songs. And I also have this, one of the senior participants, none other than Lorna Simmons. No surprises. Lorna has been around for many years, and I think that it is an honor to have her here today amongst the juniors, because she has been in this business for a long time, and she will be participating in the competition on Saturday, the 25th of July. Welcome to all of you.
3: Thank you.
2: Now I'm going to start with singing Maya. You were not here the first time. So if you can come a little closer to the mic and introduce yourself. How old are you? Which school you attend? What grade you are in? Let us know. Where you hail from? St. John's, Hell's Gate, Windward Side, Fort Bay, wherever.
4: My name is Jemiah Masaya, and I've been in the road march for 2 years now, and I'm competing against both of my friends, and Mason is also my cousin, and I'm 13 years old, and I just graduated from primary to go to secondary school, and yeah, and I give props on both of my friends to do to do good in the road march competition and let us all have fun. And yeah.
2: What is the name of your song?
4: 50-ish.
2: 50-ish?
4: Yeah.
2: Okay, then we'll go. You said that 2 years, but according to me, it's 3 years.
4: Yes, 3.
2: Okay. Now we'll go to the to KJ. You were here the last time, so introduce yourself, let us know the name of your song, where are you hailing from, Wells Bay, Cove Bay, wherever, Hell's Gate, Windward Side, what grade are you in?
5: Morning, my name is Julia Coffey, and I'm in grade 6. I'm 11 years old.
2: Where do you live?
5: I live in Hell's Gate, and yeah.
2: Okay. Now we touch the king of 2025. You were the king, hype kid.

0: Heipke, you are up against two others for the upcoming road match competition on July 25th. How do you feel?
1: I don't even happy that you're doing it again.
0: You ready? And you're going to maintain your calm?
1: Yeah.
0: Well, that's good to hear. You know, I love to hear that kind of positivity. Let us know which school you attend, which grade are you in, and your age.
1: Sacred Heart School. I'm 11 years old and I just passed to grade 6.
0: Well, I want to congratulate the three of you because all three of you have moved on from one grade to the other, and you now will be going on, as they will call it, the big school. So, much success as you take on the new responsibilities in the new school year when it starts, I think, in August. And now we come to the lady that has been in this business for, I want to say from, we are celebrating 50, I would want to say 45 years. I don't think there was one year that she had missed after 81. Introduce yourself.
2: Hello, good morning to all. My name is Lorna Simmons, and known as Singing Lorna. It's a pleasure to be here with you all. I've taken part on the Calypso and Road March shows for several years, but I skipped over a few years because I was studying in Holland. But when I came back to Sabre, I got opportunity to take part more often.
0: Okay, you will be competing in the Senior Road March competition on July the 25th.
2: Right.
0: You are up against five others. There's three male and six of you. So it's, you'll be up against four males and another female.
2: Right, yes.
0: So it's good to see that the females are now stepping up also, because in the junior we have one and in the senior we have two. Lorna, you have been in the business for a very long time. What inspires you as an adult to be still in the race? And what would you tell the younger generation?
2: Well, I've learned a lot from it. And I got an opportunity to make two CD albums. And one was Sunshine Party, and the other one was Come Alive album. And I think it's important to give back to the community so that they can enjoy and learn from the opportunities.
0: Well, that's very good to hear, because we see a decline in women here on our island in events such as this, and it's good to see that yourself and what's the other color? Female Soca Queen are still showing interest, and we do hope that in 2027 that instead of us seeing four males, that we can see four females taking part, because the art form is something that that we should not let die. I am not a strong supporter of Road March because I support the Calypso vibes. I believe in the Calypso, because there's where you can discuss and sing about the social issues confronting you as youth and also on the island. So I'm hoping that next year you all would also step up and go into a junior Calypso show and sing about the real issues that you feel that is affecting you as a youth, and that way you send a strong message to all of us. Now, both the king and the runner-up for the 2026 competition, which goes down on July the 25th, it takes place right at Carnival City. So far, when we look after the events leading up, I would want to compliment Elements of Sabre. This is the third year that they are involved with this event, and to date, there's no room for anyone to say that it hasn't been a success. And let us hope that it will continue to grow and be that vanguard of the art form, Road March, and also Calypso. I know it's not easy being able to put on such an event, but I want to congratulate them. They have been on the radio with all of you. I think this is about the fourth program that I am here with them, and I think that it is something that we should all be proud of. But I want to hear from you all, the juniors. What word would you have for your friends for that evening?

0: Carmen and JSL had a sport field.
1: At Carnival City.
0: Carnival Village.
1: Nice one. And what time does it start?
0: 8 p.m. sharp, Saturday night, July 25th.
1: And I'm sure that you all have fans overseas that you would like to invite to come on over to Sabre. Come over, come across, come down, come up. If you can't come by plane or boat, you jump on a raft or a tube and you swim it. So invite your people.
2: 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For 50 years.
3: Come one, come all out to the big show.
1: And King, you got something to say, man. You the king. You got to challenge them.
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1: There you had it, folks. They are inviting you to come out on Saturday, July 25th, 8 p.m. sharp, Carnival Village, Carnival City, whatever name you want to give it, and have a ball. It's going to be a big night for each and every one of you who will be participating. I see that you all are getting a lot of vibes on my Facebook Live, so people is looking, people is listening. And I would allow one of the organizers of the event to talk to you as I get ready to bring the song of the juniors.
4: Good morning, radio listeners. As you can tell, you have some awesome contenders here that are bringing a fabulous show to you on July 25th. So make sure, come out, support our locals, be there in full force, and be there on time, because you cannot afford to be late, because from 8 o'clock sharp, this road is on ball and it's on fire. Now, I just have some other questions for the contenders so they can just share some more information about their songs. Can you just say, you know, what was the inspiration for your song? Why is this song so special to you? And why should the audience also take key note to your song? What makes your song special to you?
0: What made my song special to me is that nothing really makes it special, but it's special to certain people.
4: Ah, so it's special for certain people. So you have a message in your song that you're delivering out there on that night. Very good.
0: Yeah.
4: Very good, very good. And for you, singing Maya, what makes your song extra special?
2: For me, it's not really much special, but it's like for 50 years, and it's a strong for it to come out. It's a song for it to come out strong,
4: mm-hmm.
2: and just to enjoy yourself, and yeah.
4: Nice, nice. And for you, Hype Kid?
0: I would want to sing to enjoy 50 years. Yeah.
4: Very good, very good. And singing Lorna, for you, what makes your song extra special?
5: Yes, it's 50 years, and you all must come out and enjoy yourself. Because it's only once 50 years.
4: That's right. And for the radio listeners, those of you who've been on the journey with us for the past 50 years of Carnival, you know it has not been an easy road, but Sabre Carnival may be small, but it's sweet. It's sweet and it's special, and it's like no other place in the world. So we encourage everyone to come out and participate. If you could say one key sentence from your song,

0: that, you know, that's like the key part of it, what would it be? Singing, Lorna.
1: Jump and scream.
0: Hey, so the people got to come out and be prepared to jump and scream that day, that night, right?
1: Yes.
0: Uh-huh. Very nice. Very nice. So from what I'm hearing, persons could come prepared with their sneakers. Don't come with too much chimble heels because you got to be prepared to jump and fret the whole night, right?
1: Right.
0: Okay. And the same for you, junior contenders. Yes. So what you would tell your persons to come out that night? Come dressed, you know, like, you know, they're going to church or want to come out, that you come to fret. They come to fet, right? So they got to come prepared with what? Their rags. You have promo items also selling your t-shirts. What else do you have that's marketing yourselves?
1: Aye,
0: so the horns, your whistles, your clappers. Uh-huh, what else? What else?
2: Support us.
0: And how do persons reach out to you if they want to support you? How do they get these items?
1: By contacting our parents.
0: Okay, so you have to contact, listen, radio listeners, keenly, if you want, not if, when you come out, make sure you come out prepared on July 25th with your rags, your whistles, your horns, and those items can be received from the contenders' parents and the other contenders as well. Okay? Just another question, just so you know, because remember, you know, this is your moment for that to prepare the audience for what they're coming out to. So, I'm pretty sure that you all have performances, right? And you know, give it just a little teaser. You won't give out everything, but just a little teaser. Don't put everything out there, but just a little teaser. What can people expect on stage?
1: Well, I would like to do a skit.
0: Ooh.
1: Yeah. With a little bit of the history of the Sabre Carnival over the 50 years, you know, that passed. Seeing the fact that my mother, Carmen Simmons, had started with it, with the Sabre Dozen Boys Society, and then the Lions Club took it over because they were more people. But then again, it was too much for them, and then there were committees were formed with young people who were willing to help out and to form the committee. For this big event.
0: Yeah, 50 years is not it's not 1 year. It's a big number.
1: Yeah.
0: Yeah. What did you?
2: What was the question again?
0: What was the key part of, you know, for your song? What was the key moment that, you know, inspired you for your song?
1: Feel it for 50.
0: Feel it for 50, aye. So you want persons to really feel it, right? So make sure they get the message good that this is 50 years of Carnival. Now, take into account, you know, making a song is not an easy task, right? If you could say one or two challenges you may have experienced, but also how you overcame them as well. So what would be a challenge you had in this journey to make your 2026 song, and how have you overcome it?
2: Well, for the first ever time I started the road march, I was really scared from the first time. But then I would sit home and realize that you go in front of a lot of people. And on that night, the first night when I did the road march, I was not scared anymore. And for the second year, I was more open to do it. And for this year, I'm more exciting.
0: Okay. So if I were to summarize, the first year, because you didn't know what you were going into, so you were very nervous, you were going into an unknown world, right? But each year you've gone into the competition, you've gained more confidence, you've gotten more comfortable, and you've gotten even more excited about being on stage, yeah? And for KJ and for Hype Kid, how has it been for you? What were some challenges, or what was your experience overall? Because you all have been faithfully there.
3: Learn your lyrics.
0: Learn your lyrics.
4: Yeah. That was a
0: part for me. Yeah. Yes, it's a lot of things you have to keep in your mind, and the tempo, and when to bring in the word, and when to take it out, and all of that. So that was a challenge. But how did you overcome that?
4: I just practicing a lot, and when I... play it on stage, mm-hmm. I just remember every lyric.
0: Wow, so it just because you practice. So you see, practice is important. You know, when you go to school, it ain't for nothing that, you know, the teachers are telling you to practice and look over your work. Because now look, even in a competition, it is still a valued skill that you're using now. So constantly practicing. When you're in the shower, you're singing the song too? When you're cooking, you know, your little scrambled eggs and stuff like that, you're singing your song too?
3: No. Maybe, let's say, at home, I got nothing to do. Mm-hmm. Just sing in your head. Mm-hmm. Remember it.
0: Very good. Very good.
3: Practice.
0: And very good. So the repetition. Constantly reminding yourself of the lyrics and singing it. Now you have it down pack. Awesome, awesome, awesome. So you've talked about what was the challenge, but also how you overcame it. And what would be, you know, you've said it before, you know, softly, you know, you have... We're so grateful on behalf of Elements of Sabre that you all have been faithfully showcasing yourself, not only for yourself only, but for the community. And Sabre, personally, I think of Sabre as very small, but Sabre is also very big. We're international. So what you do is not only for Sabre, but it's across Sabre shores. And you've showcased yourselves remarkably, and you keep getting better and better every year. So how would you encourage other young persons to sign up for next year?
3: Make them enjoy themselves, that they know that maybe in their head, oh, I want to do that. Mm-hmm. Maybe I can have a chance to win, you never know.
0: Mm-hmm. Mm-hmm.
4: To come and do it, because it looks scary, mm-hmm. but when you actually understand, it's not how it looks.
0: Mm-hmm.
3: And also, you know, if you're feeling unknown, you go up in the street to know your name.
0: Mm-hmm. Mm-hmm. Because you all got a name out there.
4: Don't be brave. I mean, don't be scared.
0: Yeah.
4: Be brave.
0: Yeah. But you know, sometimes being scared is not always a bad thing, you know, because it also motivates you to push yourself, right? And you want to push yourself, I think, beyond your borders, and you keep pushing yourself further ahead. So that's a good thing also, in a certain sense. And for you, Singing Maya?
2: And to mostly encourage your friends and what you do, and maybe... let your friends listen to music and let them maybe start to make songs on their own at home and stuff like that.
0: Mm-hmm, mm-hmm, mm-hmm. So have you all, just, you know, picking your brains, you all have written, you know, sing little lyrics or words on a piece of paper that has helped you along the way?
2: Yes.
0: Okay. All right. Very good. Very good. Nice, nice. Super proud of you all, and you all are role models for not only... you know, yourselves, but for others as well. So we can't wait to see next year's enrollments, because the numbers should be increasing, because you all are showcasing that when you are there, you do your stuff and you do it excellent. You're encouraging other children as you go along. So thank you, thank you, thank you for that.
5: There you have had it, Sabre, the host of the event for July the 25th at Carnival City. Well, I'm going to let you get a listen of the songs that I received from the producer. A little late, but nevertheless, he's doing his best to get them here. So how do you all feel? Scared?
6: So far, I'm a little bit nervous, but still, good. I'm good.
5: Come on, Lana. You can't be nervous, man. You've been in the business too long. You know, I just tell folks that Lana reminds me of Calypso Rose and the late Barbara of St. Martin. They have been in this business for a long time, and they don't give up. And I'm great of that.
6: Yeah, I'm very happy. I met them. I met Barbara in St. Martin, and I met a few other calypso singers. And we would talk and communicate with each other to get some ideas. And I listen to their records, and I present them also my record, and they were surprised also. Yeah. And I also got an opportunity to go with Mighty Dow and the Steel Band and his group to Suriname, to the Cali Festa. So, and then that was, I think, in 2004. And then Mighty Dow also organized a trip to Los Angeles with the Kemet Productions, and also to New York with Kemet Productions from New York. And it was very interesting, and it was a nice experience. Yeah.
5: Well, I think, you know, it's in your DNA, because your mother never shy away from being involved in carnival. Even the days when she was not actively involved, you will see her out on the road still with a little group of kids and some adults. And, you know, we just hope that others will follow into those footsteps that was laid by the late Carmen Simmons. You know, I'm hoping that as we celebrate the 50th, that she will be honored one way or the other on stage, not just like that, but on stage, maybe at the opening night of the official carnival, that she will get her props for being the one that took on the challenge at the time. And we should never forget who was there at the beginning. You, the juniors, you will, I think you may know her, because you wasn't that, it's only a few years that she passed, but if she was still around, she would be on your cases. She would be telling you, plain, go for it, go for it. So,
6: oh, yes.
5: Stick and stay. Well, I have the song that I received from two of the juniors so far. I'm going to let you get a listen of it. Let's hope the internet works.

Second say with me, say, but I'm getting the sounds queued up.

0: Radio listeners, while the songs are being cued, I just want to take this opportunity to, of course, thank Mr. Dave Levison and the owners of 93.9 Radio Station for giving each of us an opportunity to be here to market the event, but also showcase our local talent, the immense amount of talent we have on Sabre. Words cannot even describe that. But just give you some more information about what to expect on July 25th. As you know, and if you don't got your tickets yet, you still have some time to secure your early bird ticket. You know, we're trying to work with everyone because, you know, money's tight. We want to make sure we use our money wisely. So we still have some early bird tickets available. You can contact any of the contenders or Maluska or myself to obtain that. Adult tickets are $20 and children tickets are $15. The show time starts at 8 p.m. as the contenders said. And they told you the location very well, which is Princess Juliana Sports Field. But just to give you some information about who you can expect to see on stage. You have how many contenders? How many juniors?
1: Three juniors.
0: And how many seniors?
1: Six.
0: All right, good. So let me just tell you, we'll help fill in the blanks where I fall short. Who are some of the contenders for the seniors again?
2: Slim.
0: So Daddy Slim?
2: Yeah.
0: Uh-huh.
2: Super Queen.
0: Uh-huh.
3: Lazy B.
0: Uh-huh.
2: James.
0: King Fire. Uh-huh.
3: And Singer Lorna.
0: Uh-huh.
4: And Soko Queen.
2: Mm-hmm. No, we said that already. And
0: Eric.
3: Oh, yeah, Eric.
0: Eric, that's right. So those are your senior contenders that will be showcasing themselves in full force on the 25th. And then, who are the juniors again?
3: Mason. Hype Kid.
0: Uh-huh.
3: KG.
0: Uh-huh.
3: And Singing Mile.
0: Awesome. So those are your contenders. There are 9 in total. But you know the show, you know, we just couldn't just have just the main performances. We also have to have some special performances in between the show also. So it's not only a road march competition, it is 50 years and we found it only fitting to showcase our past Calypsonians also because they have been part of Sabre's 50 years of carnival history. So we have during that night also the Mighty Tall Man, Singing Lorna, Bob, and King Trini out of Station will be showcasing their winning songs during the night of the show. For those of you who don't know, these are some of the past reigning kings and queens for Calypso in the past 50 years. So we have to definitely pay tribute to those persons because they have contributed to Sabre's musical world in a big way, and we have to showcase them that night. So that's also a part. Then, of course, we have our guests. Artist will be the famous King Bobo. Now, who don't know King Bobo? Well, I don't know which part of the world you are, but King Bobo is also a key figure into Sabre's carnival history over the past 50 years. These persons that we have on the lineup are not just to be taken lightly. These are key persons from the contenders to each of the artists, to each of the Calypsonians. They have shaped Sabre's carnival history. And Sabre, all I can tell you is secure your tickets, come out in full force. We have our local DJs also, DJ Noah and DJ Kevin will also be rocking the floor. So it's a night that's just packed from beginning to end, and you just have to be there. Again, the tickets are right now early bird, $20 for adults, $15 for children, and you can get that at any of the contenders or Maluska or myself. Now, just to give you a little teaser, right? Because I like to talk, but I like to talk all the good stuff. So, as this carnival ends, we have already started with the preparations for 2027 Carnival by the grace of the good Lord. And we are going to have the road march competition. And, Mr. Levinson, we have heard you very keenly, not only you, but other persons in the community as well. We will be having the Calypso competition as well. So stay tuned, and Mr. Sabre will be bringing you the 2027 Road March and Calypso competition. And Sabre, all I can tell you is don't be snoozing all the time. Get up, take a stand. As the young persons have said here, and very clearly, they took the opportunity. They were scared, yes, but they stepped forward. And if they can do it, trust me, you can do it too. Because look at them here now. They're seasoned. And that's only because why? They took the opportunity seriously and they came forward and showcased themselves, showcased their country, and showcased Sabre on a broader scale. So there you have it. Stay tuned, lock in, and be there sharp. July 25th at the Juliana Sports Field.
4: Okay. Let me release the song. I think this is from KJ, Enjoy Yourself. Mm-hmm. Take a listen.

Well, and school is definitely out. KJ, he's ready. The recordings that you're hearing now is a rough copy. In the course of the day, the final touches will be put on the song. And it is the hope that each and every one of you here on the island will try to get a copy. And the thing, you know, we want to hear the, you know, we have over 1,200 cars on the island. Every car owner should try to get copies of these songs. We don't need to hear bachata. We don't need to hear booyang. We don't need to hear soca playing. No. You have 6 seniors and 3 juniors. Music can done. So every car owner, scooter rider, motorbike, in the hospital, old home, supermarkets, let the music ring out. These are all locals. 9 locals participating in the competition. So this is the time for each and everyone to give their credit, their support to the youngsters and also to the seniors. We need to be hearing their music. You know, all of the others can come after August the 3rd. From now until August the 3rd, we want to hear each and every one of our own. Business places should be even asking for photos of the artists that will be participating on July the 25th. I will call them out because I feel we have to start to support our own. And I'm happy to see that we have 3 juniors and also 6 seniors. And once again, I must give credit to Elements of Sabre. Let me go with the other participant. He is the reigning king, Hype Kid. He's doing a big tune also. And I want to say to you, the youngsters, on the night of the competition, there can be only one king or queen. The same goes for the seniors. It's only one prize. So don't give up. Go home after. If you don't win, prepare yourself for next year, because the voice will be even stronger.

And there you have it, radio listeners, Facebook viewers, the reigning road match king. His reign ends, or maybe will continue, after July 25th. In the meantime, I'll go with the senior contender, which is singing Lorna.

0: And that was singing Lorna, making her contribution for 2026. She'll be in the senior competition on July 25th. So the general public of Sabre, those of you wherever you are in the world, the place to be, July 25th, is the island of Sabre. As I said before, if boats are full, planes are full, buy a tube and come on over, because it's going to be fun. From what I'm looking after, this will be one of those shows that you will never forget about, because you're going to be having 9 songs all night. And when I hear the lineup, King Trini, the man Bob,
1: Tall Man,
0: and most of all, King Bobo. I think he's celebrating his 50th anniversary also. So I think Sabre is the best place for him to do so. So those of you who can recall, you kids are too small to know when he would first come and perform. It's a night that we should also remember a former Calypso queen of the island, Queen Quakey. Bobo used to enjoy performing with her and have her on stage. So let us hope that each and everyone would come out on that night, because I can guarantee you, Bobo will give you an exceptional show. He knows the island. He knows how he can make you jump and jam and whine, walk up and everything. So, Saturday, July the 25th, going to be one big night. So come out. Youths, I want to wish you all the best, much success. Maya will be releasing her song later down, because it's not completed as yet. But I want to say to you all, don't give up. The road is long, and you have a future in the musical fraternity. I will say to you, follow the footsteps of singing Lorna, because she has opened the doors for many of you. You know, we have to give honor and respect, because I think Lorna is, up until now, the longest serving Calypsonian on the island. The one that would have been close to her would have been King Topo, but he's gone to the great beyond. But Lorna is still in the business and continuing. And we would hope that next year we will see some of the females coming out of Zion's Hill, Windward Side, and St. John's. Well, as we come to the end of this program, all I want to say is thank you for being here this morning. And this would be the final program leading up to July 25th. I may be back in here. I'm planning to do a special on the carnival leading up to the date. So your songs, your music will be played and heard throughout the world, even in Africa. So I want to thank you all for being here, and stick and stay with me, because I will hang around here for a while, because I want to also let the world hear some of the other participants that is into the race. So for those of you tuning from overseas, Facebook followers, I want to thank you for being part of this section of the program. I enjoy being here with you. Your final words.
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0: It was my pleasure having you, and I must say that the three of you have improved from last year when you were here. At least you're speaking more with confidence this time, and it looked like none of you were scared of the mics. Do enjoy the rest of the day.

Saber, are you ready? On Wednesday, July 29th, the vibes go all the way up for Saber Carnival 2026. 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Dominica, the incredible...

0: from Antigua and Barbuda, the legendary original Burning Flames. Alongside DJ Noah and MC Daddy Slim. 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Tickets are just $35 in advance, $45 at the gate. It's a Vibe 50, Wednesday, July 29th at the Princess Juliana Sports Field. One night, one stage, one big vibe.
1: Should I do it or not? Yeah.

The music of Lazy B. He's one of the participants for the 2026 Road March competition. He's the reigning Calypso King, you know.

at the day, July 25th. Carnival City comes alive. 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

0: They are ready. 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Well, you know where I stand.
1: Remember, it's all in your mind.

and music of the Horny Band, straight out of Sugar City. They're known as the Grandmasters. Took note that they'll be in Sabre Friday, July 31st. And you know, Uncle Dave, you'll not miss this towel.

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Them gonna bring me on a stretcher. Bigging up my boy Ringrove Williams. Right in the Sugar City. Bigging up Molly Major.

Granny say. If you're in Cuba, if you're in America, if you're in Africa, the place to be is a little rock in the ocean that we call Saba. Granny says she coming also. July 31st. Grandmasters will be in the building. Them boys gonna root it up, boy. Straight out of St. Kitts. Bound to Saber. Then into Nevis. Juve Man and the Nevis, boy. August 3rd. That's August Monday.

Saber Carnival, baby. Kicks off officially on Monday, July 27th. I'm calling out the organizers. Let us know what's happening officially for the Monday night grand opening. We want to know. The world wants to know.

It is alleged. It is rumored that Crossfire will be coming. It's also rumored Nadia Batson will be here. Me no. Nobody attack.

Auntie Mary over in Africa says she wants to come to Sabre for Carnival. But she wants to know what's happening before she buys

0: I am getting word that tonight the bottom comes alive. From 6 p.m. until 12 midnight, right on the match, 11 Stone Street. It's Road to Carnival. Street Fair. Right in the capital. They'll be having entertainment and fun.
1: You said the goat beat in the pro.
0: Great vibes.
1: But goat doesn't run free. Long tradition.
0: Great people.
1: Those should be creatures.
0: Great time.
1: Every goat is culture. From milk and cheese.
0: Would have been good.
1: To meet me, please.
0: If someone from the organizing committee.
1: Protect the species.
0: Would have come in and explained. What's happening tonight. In the capital.
1: Give them salvation. We love, we go fit.
0: They say to tell a friend, to tell a friend.
1: We love what water. Rally down street. No more killing any hour.
0: No. From what I'm seeing on the poster, there'll be cultural performances.
1: So protect the goat like that, the island.
0: Their prizes to be won.
1: Treasure.
0: And they say they have surprises.
1: Goat life matter. Goat life matter. Save the goats. Goat life is vital. Save the goats. Spread the island.
0: They're saying don't miss it.
1: All savior. Save the goats.
0: So all roads leads to the bottom tonight.

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0: Sugar Mass, we're coming home.
1: Calling all Sabans around the world. If you're in St. Martin, if you're in Station, if you're in Aruba, Curacao, Bonaire, if you're in the Netherlands, the United States of America, if you're in Africa, wherever you are, we're inviting all Sabans to come home. There's no place like home. If you're in the Netherlands, go by the Prime Minister office. Tell him you want to come home. They say the Dutch government does give money when you want to come home. What the Dutch Prime Minister name again, boy? Send him an email. Tell him it's Carnival in Sabre. And you want to come home. Tell him you want to come and wine. Do a little walk up.

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So you want to come home? Eat some tanya banana, some pork. Well, you can't eat no goat meat, boy. They took out all the goats. Anything that they eat, them imported.

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Be part of the action. Because it's gonna be mad. We got about 7 troops on the road. Juve Marlin. 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Daddy Slim and them is on the road. And you know how Daddy Slim do it. At the top of St. John's. 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

0: come jump up in the capital. 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
1: Good life matters.
0: The Mad Bob. Goat Life Matters. Bob shout out all the goats. And them hunters still around, you know?
1: On Saber. All community
0: I wondering how many goats
1: so I come to talk to the goat king.
0: They have shot and
1: to say goat life matter.
0: Since they've been here.
1: Goat match.
0: Because Lord Mordo can't tell the last day. I've heard a kid bawling. Long time in a sinner goat.

out of Vadali Antigua, out of the library, burn in flame. 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They're coming to you, Saber. July 29th. Get your dancing shoes out. Get a can of WD-80. 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

Let me remind each and every one of you, tonight is the big night, downtown in the capital. The Bottom comes alive tonight from 6 p.m. until midnight. It's on the road to Carnival 50. Going down right there on the match, 11th Stone Street. Lots of action tonight. Going out in support. Show your unity and togetherness. It's going to be nice. 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

0: This one is going to take me out of faith for today, Saturday.
1: I love you, Lord.
0: July 11th.
1: All your mercy never fails.
0: 2 days after the inauguration
1: on my lips,
0: of our lieutenant governor.
1: Heaven.

Oh yeah. Dedicate this one to the right honorable. Jocelyn Levenstone, a man from below the gap, as the commander-in-chief. We want to wish him all success, man. The task before him will not be an easy one, but I'm sure, based on the turnout on Thursday evening, we have his back.